0: Collins tracks, Cansao de Esperanza, the Song of Hope. I hope I didn't butcher that for him. Scott Pullen, you can find a whole bunch of his stuff on Instagram, Linktree. I don't know, he's all over Spotify if you want to listen to a bit more music today. Country Hour coming up very shortly. And today from Burn It Downs, a quick hello to Charles Geary. G'day, Charles.
1: G'day, how are you?
0: Good, mate. We've got 20 seconds. What's coming up on the Country Hour?
1: Got cam draft, got rodeo, got races here from Burn It Downs and the Barclay Tablelands. There's what more could you ask for? Got all the characters from the Barclay. It's going to be a great Country Hour today at 12:30.
2: Hello, Jess Ong here. The footy is back. Hooray! Go the Dockers, or maybe not. Your home for footy this season is 105.7 ABC Darwin and ABC Sport.

0: Kate Smith, who is also a domestic violence survivor, says getting to recruits before they start on the front line is crucial.
1: And we know that there are some good responses and we know there's some poor responses. So our focus is around how can we work together, how can we improve the responses.
0: Queensland Police Service bosses acknowledge there's room for improvement. In response to the Commission of Inquiry, Queensland Police officers can

And wrapping up our evening's quiz there with Kim Wilde, Kids in America. Hey, just a couple more fun what's in the junk drawer texts. Dehydrated super glue, half-used birthday candles. Yes, I'll put my hand up for that too. Bicycle pump parts, 7 lighters, various elastic bands, tape measure and zip ties. Too much fun. Always fun playing the quiz with you. We're heading to

0: The news then. What's the one meal you can picture so vividly you can almost taste it? We'll be unpacking the science of cravings, comfort food, and the incredible connection between memory and flavour.
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0: That is Leave a Light On by Belinda Carlisle. We're approaching the open line, so if there's something you'd like to get off your chest or just have a conversation about, give me a call on 1300 800 222 and we'll have that after the news.
1: Some chase the story.
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6: ABC News with Andrew Kaloupas. Venezuela's government says almost 1,000 people are now known to have died when two powerful earthquakes struck the north of the country this week. More than 3,000 people have been injured and thousands more are unaccounted for. Many families say

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You can text as well, 0437 774 774, and we'll have that after this.

0: That is Empire of the Sun with Walking on a Dream. Quick update on that 70, that statistic I've clarified with Stuart was 74.9% was satisfied, but the change is that 25% were unsatisfied with their degree, which is up from 20% in 2020. So that's probably a clearer way of saying it. Apologies for that. Misspokenness. Anyway, 25% are unhappy with their degrees, up from 20% 6 years ago. So there is a rise in it. And I think that's the problem. The job market is getting more and more complicated. It's hard to fit it when you're at university and you have a tradition of academia. How do you prepare people for a job market, which is very practical? AI is doing a lot of the work. I remember when I studied journalism at the institution that I went to, much of the course, well, at least several modules, were about the philosophy of journalism, postmodern theories of journalism, and things that I've never used since. But that's things you're paying for, modules that you're paying for. And I cannot imagine a plumbing course teaching you postmodern theories of plumbing. You just learn the practicalities of it. So universities have a bookish tradition, and perhaps that's leaving some students unhappy with the kind of training they need to work in the job market. And they're also quite expensive places as well. So we could talk about dissatisfaction with university or anything else that you'd like to. The number is 1300 800 222 if you'd like to call in. Bill has rung in from Flemington. Hello, Bill.
1: Oh, g'day, Ash. I was going to tell you a story about a birthday I went to, but just briefly, I did an apprenticeship when I left school.

0: That's The Day You Went Away by Wendy Matthews. If you check the comment section on YouTube for that video, it has become an established part of people's lives, people they've had to say goodbye to. So I spoke to her just before the program about if she knew at the time how many people would hold on to that song when saying goodbye to someone they love.
1: Absolutely. And I actually more so now, after every show we do, I get a lot of, you know, I've heard so many stories over the years of what it means to people according to their frame of reference in life. Lots of loss and, you know, departure.
0: Yes.
1: But, yeah, songs are like that.
0: But also they comforting, right?
1: Yeah, I think so.
0: Can you tell us about how you found that song from the original what the story was behind it?
1: My goodness. A friend of mine from London had sent it to me, and it was a very heavy kind of house dance track. And,

0: Your Sunrise Song Selection winner today, a bit of Radio Gaga by Queen. We are about to talk a bit of football or soccer, if you please, and a bit of tanking. Of course, I am my relationship with tanking, being a Melbourne Demons Football Club supporter, popped up in the name of draft picks. That word has been coming up again this World Cup. We'll speak to that in a moment. It's creeping up to 7:45.
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0: You are listening to ABC Radio Darwin right across the Northern Territory. Now, the disgrace of Geelong in 1982, Scandigate of 2004, the 1998 Tiger Cup farce. If these words make sense to you, then you know what I'm talking about. And you probably know more than I do. But we're talking tanking, deliberate tanking in sporting competitions in order to strategically avoid a specific opponent in the next round. Or as I was mentioning in just a moment ago, or like in